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3: 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Reinhardt, he's going to be safe.
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1: Here's your updated U92 The Moose forecast. Ample sunshine expected, with fog and spots early today, with daytime highs approaching 76. Northeasterly winds, around 5 miles per hour. Mainly clear skies. Tonight, lows level off around 56. Sunshine mixed with clouds at times. Tomorrow, daytime highs approaching 81. High temperatures reach up to 81 Saturday, with a slight chance of rain showers. Chance of thunderstorms, 82 on Sunday. Taking a look at the extended forecast, 84 Monday, 83 Tuesday, and 81 on Wednesday. And that's your updated forecast. I'm meteorologist Kara Foster for U92 The Moose. Currently, it's 54 degrees.
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divided attention, my misguide my intentions. Oh, I, and I tend to hold you high. I wanna be your samurai, yeah. And I tend to simplify and ask myself questions like, do we need to have a mansion just to feel we have a home? Do I have to have a game?

as we are.

U92 The Moose. It was number one on this day in 1966. Tommy James and the Shondells. Hanky Panky. Little did I know. What was it? 20 years later, the song would get me in trouble. And I've told that story before, but real quick, never work college radio and start talking about professors or deans or anybody and make fun of their names on the radio, especially if their name is Hanky. Yeah, it was, or I'm sorry, not Hanky, it was Panky. It was Dr. Homer Panky. And don't ever do that. He's no longer with us right now, but still, never do that if you're in radio. Do not make fun of the administration, because if you do, they will call and you will get in trouble. I found that out the hard way. So there you go. Bill Alexander with you on a Thursday, the 23rd of July, 2026. A big thank you again to Taylor for coming in to say what was going on this weekend. Again, Dead Along All Along will be happening at the Mason-Dixon Historical Park, and that's going to be happening from 6:30 to 8:30, and children under 6 are admitted free. So go have a good time this weekend. Looks like the weather's going to be pretty much okay for the most part, so you'll be able to enjoy yourselves. This next one was number 2 on the Billboard Hot 100 and number 1 on Cashbox. What is it? It's the Trog, Wild Thing.

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She had won the world's acclaim. Her father back home was astounded.

U92 The Moose, Robert Parker, Barefootin'. Here's Rita Pavone, Gira Gira, U92 The Moose. It sounds familiar, but it's not.

0: Hey, what's up? 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
1: Here's your updated U92 The Moose forecast. Ample sunshine expected this afternoon with daytime highs approaching 76. Northeasterly winds 5 to 10 miles.

first. There was a couple college kids who thought the town was dumb as rocks. Like we wouldn't raise an eyebrow at the sun and lack a bull. Too few parking tickets written, too few high school parties stopped. Well, I always wish you well when I pass the old gas station, with the banner on the front that shows how tolerant they are. Well, you'll get told to go to hell by some summertime flatlander with a coexistence sticker on the bumper of their car. And it's gone without you.

first time in a long time, she believed that one day she would again feel the sun. She must be patient. She must have faith in the seeds that are planted beneath the snow. She must hold on, and she must let go. She'll be all right. No riding, shining armored knight. She will save herself this time. And in fact, tonight, she did confirm. The cold never lasts, my darling. It just teaches the heart how.